did you ever realize that your mistake had a price? Oh, you threw it all away, 'cause you're the devil in disguise. Now would you ever realize the consequences?

right. I never saw you would let go. It's out of control, we're so natural. Maybe we just needed some time to figure it out and be alright.